This is Hope with God. I'm Andrew Palau. You do not have to be perfect in order to share the gospel. You will never be perfect. God has always known that. And that's why he sent Jesus, the only perfect one, to die in our place, to forgive us of our sins. When you tell others about Jesus, it's okay to be honest about your own flaws and weaknesses. Even the Apostle Paul, who wrote much of the New Testament, said this about his own gospel sharing. I came to you in weakness, timid and trembling, and my message and my preaching were very plain. Rather than using clever and persuasive speeches, I relied only on the power of the Holy Spirit. Will you humble yourself? Allow the Holy Spirit to lead you in sharing the gospel. This is how you will see your weaknesses transformed into strength when you rely on Christ alone to accomplish the work of the gospel through you. Remember, there is always hope with God. This is Andrew Palau.

What would you like your obituary to say about you? If you want to be confident about how those final words will read, you may want to write them yourself. That's what Pennsylvania school teacher Ashley Kuzma did. She faced a losing battle with cancer and wrote her own obituary. She explained what she had discovered about life by contemplating her death. She mentioned a few qualities she hoped other people saw in her. She closed her reflections with these words: "What do you value in life? In the end, that's what matters." Ashley is right. We should live life with the end in mind. That's why writing your own obituary can be a great exercise, especially if you answer two questions about yourself. Who am I and what do I care about? Write down accomplishments you want to be remembered for and the things you want people to say about you. What would you like your marriage and your relationship with your children to look like? Do you want people to remember you for your faith, for your optimism? Write it all down. Then comes the challenging part, living it out. Whoever and whatever kind of person you hope to become, get out there and do it. Build a business, become more generous or more kind, work on your marriage, live with the end in mind. Because when you think about it, whether you write anything down or not, you're living out your obituary every day. So make it count. For more to help you thrive, visit FocusOnTheFamily.com. I'm Jim Daly.

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1: Hey, this is Daniel Britt, and here's what's new in Christian music this week. The breakout artist Allison I challenges legalism and religious norms on Hips, out now.

0: 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Singles from Alice and Ide and Geo are out now and streaming everywhere.
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